Loving things. Good morning going out to you. How you feeling today? You're okay? It's a very beautiful day. Today's 11th day of August 2026. Today is officially and unofficially a day for a lot of things. We're going to get into that a little later. In the meantime, this is The Big Y. You're welcome to the show. It's going to be vibes on Triple Vibes. I just want you to know that you can join in and be a part of all of this. So yes, greetings going out to all the people who are finding ways and means to connect. You're okay, right? You're good. Your night was good. Today's the second day of the working week. And welcome to another Tuesday. Today we get to play a game called TikTok Beat the Clock. So get ready. We're going to do that. We have Breakfast Buzz happening a little later. There's a couple of stories making the rounds you need to be a part of. Good morning going out to my man 007 at the sound of my voice. Mass is checking in. Good morning. How are you doing? You're okay? Good morning going out to you 007. How are you feeling today? Oh, yeah. And greetings going out to everyone else who is a part of the show this morning. So many things have gone down, and I'd like for you to connect and officially make it happen. Mr. David Moxford, you just sent me a message, and the message came in at a time that I cannot believe. I find it very hard to believe, but we'll see. All right. There's so many things I want us to take note of this morning. And these things are information that you need to actually take advantage of. If today's your birthday, special birthday greetings going out to you. Absolutely. It's a pleasure to have you be a part of the experience with us, I must say. And who's in the news this morning? There's a couple of people in the news today. Some of them very touchy subjects. Some of them are ones that we can discuss, fully. Absolutely. For example, we're going to get into a story that has to do with hip-hop music. We're going to also get into a story that talks about an actress that you know. She's branched out to a different aspect of life. Big ups going out to Mr. Tip Harris. If you know who that is, you're an OG. He's also in the news this morning. And the world as large, we're growing. We'll talk about that as well. And I would like to remind you real quick that, saving the planet means you're going green. But going green is not just about you saving the planet. 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Your story matters, Absa. Good morning going out to you. Where are you tuning from? Let me know. Checking game, definitely uptight. Make sure you're a part of it. 020-2222073. All right, that's 020-2222073. Also, Soccer Bet is in a conversation this morning asking you to actually understand what Soccer Chance is all about. They've created a product called Soccer Chance. Now, this product is such that when you bet 10 plus matches and you lose, we'll still reward you 3 times your stake. When you lose one game, we'll still reward 3 times your stake. Your matches should be 1.30 odds or higher. 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Okay? 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Now, Max buying new Samsung, buying now, pay later soon. Have you ever looked at a brand new Samsung A series phone or a giant smart TV and thought, you know what? 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Maybe, you know what, I'll get this next year. Well, Max Buy is here to say you can actually have it today. 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

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All right. Good morning going out to all of you. We're going to get into more music. Absolutely, we are. Unofficially, today's also World Hip Hop Day, so we're going to be dropping a couple of bangers back to back, just so you know. Oh yeah, go look that up. Today's the 11th day of August. Today's Hip Hop Day as well. So good morning going out to all the people that love hip hop music to the top. Now, National Hip Hop Day is an unofficial celebration of a culture that has grown from a New York City movement into one of the biggest cultural forces in the world. Now, hip hop isn't just rap. It's the music, it's the fashion, it's the dance, it's the art, it's the language, the attitude that it came with, the graffiti, all of that. And whether you are into old school hip hop, 2000s rap, or today's generation, everybody has that one song that takes them straight back. What's your favorite hip-hop song? I'd love to hear it. Do share with me. 020-222-2073. Madrista is on the lockdown. Special greetings going out to His Majesty Dr. Reid Kinnear, who is also doing a listening this morning. And it's a beautiful day to be alive. Absolutely it is. Greetings going out to my brother, who's on a lockdown this morning. I wonder where he's listening from. But let me know, man. Special greetings going out to Mr. Doji. Doji Gboji, how you doing, man, my brother? It's good to actually hear from you. Great to have you be on the lockdown this morning. Let's get into, a couple of songs. Don't touch it. It is the big one. You know what? Hey, you got to wake up.

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4: Good morning, going out to you. We can never achieve this remarkable feat that collapses the foundation of every nightmare. Dates by Brown Baron S. Danny Hukando. The day's ecstasy on Rise and Shine. I said I was going out to Mary. This coming up from Madrista. Madrista, how are you doing this morning? Great to have you be a part of the show. Oh, yeah? And shout out going out to my people at Studio Grey. What's going on? Yes, sir. 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
5: BBC News with Roisin Hasty. More than 130 people are now known to have been killed in a powerful earthquake which struck Western Colombia on Monday. Hundreds of others have been injured and many more are missing. Rescuers in hard-hit cities like Cali and Pereira are trying to reach those trapped under collapsed buildings. Ukraine and Russia have continued striking each other overnight. Ukrainian officials say six people were killed in a massive Russian bombardment in the city of Zaporizhia. Meanwhile, in Voronezh, in southern Russia, warehouses of the country's biggest online retailer Wildberries have been set ablaze. One person died in the attacks. Turkey's parliament has voted to finalise a peace process with the Kurdish militant group, the PKK, which will see many former fighters shielded from prosecution. The legislation could see hundreds of Kurdish politicians and militants freed from jail if the group disarms. Hungary's parliament meets today to elect a new head of state after the removal of the previous president, who was close to the defeated nationalist government of Viktor Orban. Andras Baca, a former judge, is the only candidate. Libya's National Oil Corporation says firefighters are trying to contain a blaze at a large petrol tank west of the capital, Tripoli. Officials say it was targeted by unknown attackers. US media are reporting that President Trump left a NATO summit in Turkey last month on a secret military flight when the White House said he was flying aboard Air Force One. The deception was said to have been prompted by an Iranian assassination threat. And police in China are warning single men about the danger of matchmaking scams. Fake agencies promising quick marriages are taking advantage of the country's gender imbalance. China has 30 million more men than women. BBC News.
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4: Good morning, going out to you. There's so many things going down. One of the things we're going to talk about today is this song in the back. I want you to take a listen to it. I mean, big shout outs going out to T.I.P. That's T.I. right there. Let's get into it right now. This is what it sounds like. Let them know.

0: Music coming up from T.I. is called Let Them Know. Good morning going out to you. Time check right now is 7:06. Good morning. How are you feeling? I hope you're good. I hope you're great. There's so many things we're going to get into. And yeah, Let Them Know is definitely one of them. Yes. T.I. is back in the news. And when we say he's back in the news, well, it really is about numbers. It's always a numbers game. And this particular story, this is what it sounds like. This is what a story sounds like. Today, T.I. has made a comeback and is getting big as his latest single, Let Him Know, produced by Pharrell Williams, is now officially RIAA certified platinum. And the song has crossed the equivalent of 1 million certified units in the United States. The track had already made history earlier this year after becoming the first single released in 2026 to receive the RIAA Gold certification across all genres, reaching 500,000 certified units. Now, just months later, T.I. has doubled that milestone with the platinum certification, a major achievement for the Atlanta rap veteran as he enters what he has described as the final chapter of his recording career. Let Him Know is a lead single from his final studio album, Kill the King, that was released in June. He gave us a King a while ago. 7:07, Mr. Reggie Regis in the studio this morning. Charlie, what's going on?
1: And it shows because in as much as a lot of the culture, I mean, a lot of the... I don't think I've listened or I heard it often on Rap Life. I'm still listening to it.
0: Yes.
1: Still vibing with it because it showed that, like, he still got it.
0: Yes.
1: And the whole thing of when he challenged 50-50 didn't respond and left it there, it's like, okay, we've listened to it enough times. And now the song itself is showing you that, yo, he still got it. And it's, again, like we said, certified.
0: I'm excited. I'm excited for the album that's upcoming, Kill the King. If anybody has been following T.I. for a very long time, you understand how important that is to Kill the King. Big ups going out to all the people that are behind it. I'm excited, particularly because today's World Hip Hop Day as well, right? Yeah. This song is essentially telling you that, Charlie, I'm back and I still have something to prove. And if you hear him, he's bragging in the song, he's saying things about you getting to know. If you know Skateboard P, you know Pharrell was on that one, produced it. I've not seen the video. I'd love to actually see the video to this one. It's like it's a full project he has done. You know, T.I. has been known as the King of the South for the longest time. King of the South. And King of the South. This was very debatable back then at a point here and... Even Luda had a little beef at the time because, Charlie, Luda was like the King of the South unofficially until, you know, T.I. came and claimed it.

0: came together to do a song. So squash that beef as well. It's 10 minutes past 7. We're going to get into more stories. But just to let you know, RIAA has platinum just months after it was certified, you know, gold. Exciting, right? Exciting times. Let's get into the stories making the rounds this morning. There's a video on the internet. There are growing calls for authorities to investigate and potentially prosecute a Ghanaian Islamic cleric over comments in a viral video in which he reportedly said that anyone who describes Prophet Muhammad as a false prophet should be beheaded. Now, the remarks have sparked concern on social media, with some Ghanaians calling for the preacher's arrest over what they consider possible incitement to violence. Now, the issue has also drawn a response from the official office of Ghana's chief imam. His spokesperson, Sheikh Aramayal Shaibu, has called for the cleric to be prosecuted, describing the comment as hate speech. I don't know if you guys have seen the video, but the video is pretty direct. According to him, what he's saying, Charlie, is serious.
1: So this morning I've seen a video where he came out to apologize for what he said, but it's one of those very serious things, and it's dicey because he said it while he was in a state of emotion about his religious beliefs. Mm-hmm. But then here we have the very, very, very evident case of, like, we have president like Rwanda, who issue of words incited a whole tribe
0: yeah.
1: to go after another tribe.
0: Yeah.
1: What he just said, if it had triggered the necessary things to incite that much emotion and violence, we'd have had a similar thing, because
0: yeah.
1: more often than not, we have a lot of people, a lot of Christians who say things against the Prophet Muhammad, and a lot of Muslims keep it in. They are annoyed, but they keep it in. All I'm thinking was that wrong spark mm-hmm. at the right time
0: yeah.
1: that caused the problem.
0: Yes. So according to the stories that we've read, there are people that are saying that this is the same thing that Boko Haram believes in. This is the same thing that Al-Qaeda preaches. So what he's saying is a very serious issue.
1: It's a very extremist view.
0: I personally have seen Muslim people who are very tolerant of us Christians. And we've lived together, beautiful Lord, as well. And I've seen videos where people are online saying that this person is not a true prophet from God. And I've seen Muslim clerics and pastors sit in conversations and discuss, you know, the authenticity of each of these stories. And they leave smiling because, you know, it's a war of ideas. It's a concept of, you know, this is my belief, this is your belief, convince me, let me convince you, you know, that type thing. But this, the right word was used, extremist. Like, it was extremist. Like, once you don't believe, he's telling his people that they should behead you. And once they behead you, they are going straight to paradise, which is sad. So, yeah.
1: Go for it. You have individuals who believe in the word, you just told them that, oh, okay, if I'm sitting somewhere and someone says this about my beliefs, I have every right to...
0: And I'll go to paradise.
1: I mean, I might suffer here, but then it's justified at the end.
0: I'll go to paradise. Yeah, I mean, that's it. I mean, why are we here? Mm-hmm. Says Shelley. So I think social media has handled this issue quite interestingly well. And I'm very excited, to be honest. A lot of Muslims have come out to speak against him to start with, which is very encouraging. And also, I'm happy the office of the chief imam has actually also come out to speak, which is pretty much the authority when it comes to anything Islamic related in the country. So big ups going out to them for also coming out to speak. Good morning, going out. If you just joined the experience, like we said, there's a lot of stories that we're going to get into this morning. If you have any thoughts on any of the stories we've shared so far, we would love to officially hear from you. Go ahead.
1: I think it's very scary that this has added to the trend of people going on social media to give their extremist take on things, and of course social media coming through to point them out so that the right authorities can deal with them. But again, in this

0: stance where we have an Islamic cleric, we can say is very extremist.
1: Okay.
0: But when we go back to the ones where people have based it on politics, you say that, oh, what was the person who said that, Muhammad, what did she
1: say? I forgot what she said, yeah. The people that were arrested.
0: Who threatened Muhammad, the one who said that Muhammad is going to kill cows.
1: Yeah, like, that's what we did here.
0: I mean, this is also same, like, she didn't say that, oh, like, it didn't lead to incitement of violence.
1: I mean, like, the use of social media, I keep saying every day that, you see, when you have access to something new, something very, very new, the laws around it are very blurred. Because we all don't know, okay, what can I do here? What can't I do here? The things that we had before, there are clear-cut rules on them. There are laws to govern them. So as we, you know, fold this social media world, this new media world, a lot more things are going to come up from time to time. A lot of people believe that, let me just set up my camera and say whatever I want to say, because these are different. But you see, eventually the law will catch up with you. Eventually, one day somebody will pull up a video you've done and be like, no, this thing that you said. It's like us on radio. There are rules that govern the things we can and cannot say on radio. Even though some people have taken it to the next level to do whatever they want to do, they want to, you know, no radio ethics, so to say. But, you know, it's the same thing. It's the same thing. And we're learning by the book. We're learning as we grow. And I pray you're not on the other side. I mean, the other side where you go sleep inside small. Possibly, you know, could get killed, because some of these hate speech is very serious. Imagine around that time, there was somebody also online saying with authority that Muhammad is a false prophet. Giddy, giddy, giddy, giddy. Some people just could come for you, straight. Because cleric has spoken. Who are you? Where they go? he wish you could even say that police can't even touch you. No, like if you see how you're talking, it's like, oh, who's supposed to buy a show? You know, that type of thing. I'm like, yo, it means you've thought through it properly. Charlie, it's serious. 17 minutes past 7. Good morning going out to you. There's a couple more stories. Good morning, Brownberry. Good morning, Selector Danny. Okay, I've sent this message. I will try and see what we can do. Obed from Amaranya, you've sent that message. I see you. Shout-outs going out to Charles Crosby at Tipo. He has sent me messages 2 times from 2 different numbers. I have no idea what's going on, but big up going out to him. Check. Salute, Brownberry. I see you. Good morning. I'm very blessed. It's coming up from 007. Mr. 007, how are you doing this morning? It's great to have you be a part of the show. Now, back to our breakfast buzz. There's a story here. Before we get into that story, Nollywood actress and evangelist Tonto Dike has officially launched a new Christian ministry in Abuja called the New Wine Prophetic Tabernacle, or NWPT. The launch took place over the weekend on Sunday, August 9th, with Dike ministering from the pulpit before a congregation in Abuja. She described the ministry as an interdenominational altar, spiritual home, and a global movement for believers seeking deeper fellowship, prayer, revival, and spiritual growth. The launch marks another major step in DK's increasingly public Christian journey, having spoken openly in recent months about her faith and personal transformation. This is a very interesting story. What do you think about it? Like, you the listener. What do you think about Tonto Dike opening a new church? It's called New Wine Prophetic Tabernacle. This is crazy.
0: Apparently, so I saw something where she was like, she pointed out that the inspiration for the name and the vision of the church is drawn from Mark 2, verse 22. It's the passage that talks about putting new wine into wineskin. And then she's also said that the church is an interdenominational spiritual home and global movement rather than a conventional church.
1: Yeah, my questions are a few. She just started her Christian journey. Is she fit to lead other sheep? It's a very important question, because you just converted. A lot of churches have something called new converts. You're converted, you go through a series of teachings over a period of time, and then, you know, you become a full member of the church. And then you go through a lot of things to actually become a leader of a church. And then you start now, you open church. Reminds me of somebody else in Ghana who just switched from being a fetish priestess straight to Charlie Evangelist Mama Pats. give us vibes on vibes. In church, they beep us.
0: To the spirit, right? Mm-hmm. But then what you just said, I was even telling someone yesterday that this is an individual that you have a public profile of somebody who is charismatic. Charisma that you learned from when you were in the world. What is helping your church is not your ministry. What is helping your church is your profile.
1: It's what you've had over the years. Yeah, so, it's what the world gave you.
0: Exactly. So are you building a ministry based on faith? Or are you building a ministry based on I am going to decay and I have converted to a Christian and now you too can become like me?
1: I think, you see, personally, right, I think that's what it is. The world is looking for people to follow. Mm-hmm. So if you're somebody that people naturally follow, you can easily get to that point where you're like, you know, you're godlike. You're godlike because when you wear a cap, everybody wears a cap. When you go to church, a few people are convinced to go to church. Now, that is where a lot of people need to be able to understand that you can still have that influence and draw people to say God without necessarily opening a church. You can be in active ministry without being a pastor. You can be in active ministry without necessarily being a singer. You can be in active ministry. You can be directing people to go to church, all of that, without necessarily opening your own church. Because opening your own church comes up with a lot. Now we're talking about management. We're talking about building. We're talking about rent. We're talking about, you know, this. We're talking about that. A lot of things.
0: The main thing is the leading of the flock. As you said, are you capable? We just seen with the cleric. This is somebody who got emotional and said the wrong thing, incited the wrong emotions. What is it to guarantee that you, as you are, cannot make people do something just because you said it?
1: Yeah.
0: Because see, this cleric is somebody who is not even charismatic and famous like you.
1: Yeah.
0: There are so many people who have converted from the world and are preaching in buses and have their churches. But you, an individual who can say, go and do this.
1: Yeah.
0: And
1: people will go and do this. But you see, the elephant in the room is the fact that the church is actually a very nice business from those of us who don't own churches. We look at church like, hey, Charlie, church, you go make money. So if I get my small following, Charlie, I convert and we start from school inside, small time, or Brownberry International Ministry.

0: official frequency for the young and young at heart.
1: Shout out's going out to Grace. Grace has reached out. She says for her, one thing that she has lost, right, that she values a lot now, was something you had to lose before you realized how valuable it was. She says her laptop. Yeah, these are the kind of responses that some of us are very interested in. The responses, like very light ones. Not that it's any easy. 53 minutes past the hour. Good morning going out to you. We're going to get into music coming up from PZ Fire shortly. Has a brand new one out. It's called Focus. Absolutely, we're going to get into that. I also want to let you know that 0202222073 is how you get to join us live. All right.

Understand is a habit, get like me. This music coming from David Banner and Chris Brown is on it, as well as Young Jock. That's Young JOC. He's also on it. It's one of those songs, right? It just happens, right? Yeah.

Good morning going out to you. This has been Rise and Shine. My name is Barry. It's been beautiful hanging out with all of you guys. We're going to be back on radio tomorrow morning. Meanwhile, Focus is in on radio right now. His name is PZ Fire. How are you feeling, my people?

That was our time right there. We're back on radio tomorrow morning. His name is PZ Fire. The song is called Focus. And guys, we'll catch you on the flip side tomorrow. Be good. Be safe. As always, keep making us proud. 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We out.

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2: BBC News with Govinda Gill. The number of people killed by a large earthquake that struck Colombia on Monday has risen to more than 130. Many others are missing. Rescuers in the city of Cali and Pereira are trying to reach those trapped under rubble. Ukraine and Russia have continued striking each other overnight. Ukrainian officials say six people were killed in the city of Zaporizhia and in Voronezh in southern Russia. Warehouses belonging to the online retailer Wildberries were struck by Ukraine. Hungary's parliament meets today to elect a new head of state after the removal of the previous president, who was close to the former Prime Minister Viktor Orban. Andrész Becker, a former judge, is the only candidate. Libya's National Oil Corporation says efforts are continuing to put out a fire at a large petrol tank west of Tripoli. Officials say the site was targeted by unknown attackers. Chinese police are warning single men about the danger of matchmaking scams. Fake agencies promising quick marriages are taking advantage of China's gender imbalance. US media say President Trump left a NATO summit in Turkey last month on a secret military flight when the White House said he was flying on Air Force One. The trick was reportedly prompted by an Iranian assassination threat. New figures show England is on track to becoming one of the first countries to eliminate hepatitis C. The virus, which attacks the liver, is spread through contact with infected blood. Australia's Prime Minister has rejected calls to apologise for comments about a gift from his Japanese counterpart, Sanae Takaichi. On a podcast, Anthony Albanese said she'd given him a couple of melons and gestured towards his chest after the host made a sexualised joke. That's the latest BBC News.
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Ladies and gentlemen, boys and girls, it is Tuesday, the 11th of August 2026, 12 minutes after 9 a.m. And of course, we brought the energy for those of you who woke up at this morning, coming in for some Rise and Shine energy from Brownberry and of course, Selector Danny. Loud and Live was amazing. Today, I realized we put you in your feels. All of you are coming and being emotional. That is how we do. But of course, right now, I'm taking over from 9 till 12 p.m. I'll be giving you that mid-morning experience with a mid-morning radio show. This is Reggie Reg, the ace on the mic, ace on the airways, sitting in for Rev Eskin. And of course, I'm doing this alongside the Reb, DJ Ganj. We've got our interactive plug. We've got the news in three. And of course, 0202222073. You can text me, and send me voice notes. Let me know how your day is going, and also respond to the questions. We're also live on X at Y1079FM. So make sure you stick and stay. You do not touch your dial. Oh yeah, and by the way, just in case you do not know, if I have any Ladipo fans listening right now, you need to make sure that for the rest of your day, you are locked on, because your man them is going to be here. He has some new stuff to give you. I'm not going to tell you where it's going to happen. Just make sure you are checking our socials as well. Y1079FM. You know where he's going to be, what time he's going to be at Y, and you're going to vibe, all right? But for now, stick and stay. Like I said, do not touch your dial. 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
1: 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Life. 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
2: 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It is Tuesday, the 11th of August, 2026. How are you doing? It is the Mid-Morning Radio Show. We are giving you that mid-morning radio experience. And in case you haven't heard, it is National Hip Hop Day. That is why just adding in a little bit of skirmishes. The old and the new hip hop from the 80s, 90s, 2000s, 2010s, 2020s. I'm sure there are some of you being like, those heavy, hard hip hop heads who are like, well, this era is better, that era is not as good. I mean, today is the day where we can battle it out. And just at the end of the day, we won't go and say anybody has to be beheaded. Or we won't go and say somebody has to, like, we'll do this to this one. No, we'll have very decent conversations, even though hip-hop is all, like, aggressive and all that. And decide which ones we love. But it's gonna be hip-hop. I'm sure when AJ comes later on, you guys are gonna love what he's gonna get for you. Today is National Hip Hop Day. So the hip hop heads, 60, Mr. Unknown. If you tuned in right now, y'all can send some recommendations, songs you think you haven't heard in a while that you want to hear right now. Hip hop related, by the way. Hip hop, hip hop, hip hop. But keep your head up, of course. Tupac, a legend that he is. A lot of people always say that if he had lived longer, wonder what he'd do. Well, his legacy is doing it for him, so he doesn't have to worry there. Well, let's see. 0202222073. If you have some hip hop songs you want to recommend that we play, the Verb DJ Ganj got you sorted. Today he says that just bring him. Let's see how it goes. But real quick, let me put you on a couple of things. Now, for those who want high performance and endurance, the Blue Jeans Energy Drink is that drink for you. It's going to make your world exciting with every single sip. Of course, Blue Jeans is the energy drink for the bold, the dream chasers, and the party lovers. 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And it is not just a drink, it is a lifestyle. Now, there are no limits. 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I know a lot of you hip-hop heads are excited, but send messages, make the song recommends. As a WhatsApp message or an SMS, all right? 0202222073. 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It improves your natural skin tone and clears spots on your skin. There's also the Duffy's Acne Cleanser, which clears pimples and rashes and improves skin issues. Now, Duffy's Black Spots Cream is also available that clears black spots on the face and skin and improves the body scars. And Duffy's Hair Growth is for rapid hair growth, and it will help grow your hair edges. Now, all these products that I mentioned, they are, of course, FDA approved. And if you want to find Duffy's Hair and Beauty, they are in Accra, close to the AH Hotel in East Lagos, and they are also in Kumasi, close to Pokas Furniture and Tech. Now, they also have resellers all over the country. So if you're looking for them, you need directions to the nearest reseller. The numbers are 0596-611-277 or 020-749-1414. Call them right now to the directions to the nearest reseller that you're looking for. And you can also find them on Facebook and Instagram at Duffy's Organics. Now, I also want you to note before I go that Duffy's has made some changes to their logo and packaging. So do not be alarmed at all whenever you're purchasing your favorite Duffy's products and you see something a little bit different. Just look for the appropriate labels to confirm that that is, of course, Duffy's. But the packaging has changed a bit. It is now 32 after 9 and here on the Big Y1079 FM. Keep your head up in the background. Let that finish for you. And then after that, I'll pay some bills. We'll come back with more. It is National Hip Hop Day. Let's celebrate.

0: your head up.
1: Charlie, I stress.
2: Oh, senior, what be the issue?
1: Bro, another one caught up in a game. I nearly get them this time. Charlie, the over 1.5 messed me up.
2: Oh, Charlie, sorry. But wait, you don't get refund for your loss?
1: Nah, bro, that thing's half day. You hear so before?
2: Yeah, soccer bets they do. Them they call them soccer chance.
1: Ah, Charlie, you sure?
2: Oh, but why I for lie you? Just make your stake on 10 plus games with odds of 1.30 or more. And when it's all, you will get your stake back times 3. Come see my bets.
1: Hey, Charlie, this be interesting, oh.
2: I know, right?
3: Soccer Chance rules are simple. 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This advertisement has been vetted and approved by the Gaming Commission of Ghana. Bet responsibly, not for persons below the age of 18. Gaming can be addictive.
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Ayo Technology, she wants it. 50 Cent, Justin Timberlake, and of course Timbaland. And of course our interactive plug, because today is Sons and Daughters Day. We're asking, or I was asking, what is something your parents have done for you that is special, spectacular? You think about it, it makes you teary-eyed, it makes you emotional. And a lot of you have said a lot of things. Marley said that his mom has been holding his stupid behind without remorse. Marley, what do you do that, Charlie? You sound like a naughty boy. But of course, 35 after 11 right here on the Big Y 107.9 FM. Up next is the Y Sports Update on the Mid-Morning Radio Show.

Now, of course, the Y Sports update is brought to you by Betano and Kivo Gary 4-in-1 Soakings Mix. I'll tell you about Kivo in just a bit. But let me start with Trump and Gianni Infantino, because the United States President Donald Trump says it would be a quote-unquote terrible mistake if under pressure FIFA President Gianni Infantino was ousted from his position. Now, Trump's backing followed UEFA, CONCACAF and Asian Football Confederation issuing an open letter accusing Infantino of breaking trust through deception with his aborted FIFA Forward Enterprise FFE proposal. Now, FFE would have meant a new company being created to manage commercial and ticketing rights of all FIFA competitions, including World Cups, with 21% sold off to a private investment company. Now, Trump's comments are the first time he has come out in defense of Infantino since the FFE plans came to light on 28 July. Now, FIFA would be making a terrible mistake, and I'm reading his words quoted, for any reasons. He said FIFA would be making a terrible mistake if for any reason they even considered replacing President Gianni Infantino. Now, that is what he wrote on his social media. We are looking to see how that side goes, because Infantino has lost the trust of most of the other footballing bodies, but he does have the support of a couple of bodies, including, of course, U.S. President Donald Trump, alongside CAF and the Mexican Football Association as well. Now, moving on, still on football, and former coach Carlos Queiroz is on the verge of leaving the Black Stars job. We still have not determined whether he is former or he is still with the Black Stars. But his future as the Black Stars head coach is increasingly uncertain now, with reports suggesting that the Ghana Football Association could turn to another coach after struggling to reach an agreement with the Portuguese. Now, Queiroz was appointed in April 2026 on a short-term contract to lead Ghana at the 2026 FIFA World Cup and successfully guided the team into the knockout stage. However, negotiations over his continuation beyond the tournament have reportedly stalled. The uncertainty has now been heightened by revelations that the GFA is already engaging other coaches as it weighs its options. Now, GFA Executive Council member Nana Odro-Safo confirmed that the association remains in talks

From the Capitol, this is 3, 2, 1.

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1: Oh, yeah. Yes, it's time to get into your 3 for 3. We have 3 songs. All you need to do is just listen to them and vote for your favorites. And keep your fingers crossed and hope that majority of the people out there in the capital and beyond are on your side. All right, so what are we looking at today for 3 for 3 on the Tuesday, the 11th of August? Our reigning champs, Everlasting Stone Boy. We have Dope Nation with Kakalika. And then the last song from Medical, featuring Shatawale and B-Strap, song titled Shoulders. Once again, Everlasting from Stone Boy, Kakalika from Dope Nation, Shoulder from Medical. What is your favorite? Phone lines will be activated after I give you a sample of the song. And you can start voting on the other platform, talking about SMS. 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But for the phone line, will be activated after I give you the sample, just for those listening to me right now, just to help you in your decision. Talking about the melodies and all of that, maybe that might spark something for you to change your mind on your first choice. So if you're ready, let's get into your sample.

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1: Oh yeah!
2: And I have my first caller on the line. Ariza, how you doing?
3: I'm very expensive, His Majesty of Big YSM.
2: We give thanks.
3: You are awesome.
2: Same here, my brother. I'm expensive like you.
3: Woo! And you keep on being expensive, including everybody around you.
2: Always, always, always.
3: Yeah, man. I think the shoulder. We're going to rub the shoulder this afternoon.
2: You go rub shoulder this afternoon, eh?
3: I got you.
2: I got you. All right, so shoulder it is, locked in. Any shout-outs?
3: Shout out for them. They are listening to me.
2: Okay.
3: Peace, if you truly want peace.
2: Yes, if you truly want peace, definitely. Ariza, thank you very much, okay? You have a blessed day.
3: Have a blessed day, too.
2: All right. You can also do the same. Call me right now, 0202222073. What is your favorite when it comes to the three songs that I have today? And I have Blaze from East Legon. Blaze, how you doing?
4: Yo, what's up, bro?
2: Charlie, I'm good, man. Welcome to the show.
4: Yeah, bro. Tell I've been away for a while, but I'm back.
2: I know. Hurry, hurry.
4: I don't know that music there. I just tune in, bro.
2: Oh, you just tune in, eh?
4: That's how we love YSL.
2: I know, definitely. Don't worry, I got you. So we have Stone Boy with Everlasting. And then we have Dope Nation with Kakalika. And then we have Shoulder by Medical.
4: Oh, Charlie, bro. How come, bro? Kakalika, bro.
2: I know, Charlie.
4: The worldwide banger, bro.
2: So which one will go for right now? Kakalika,
4: the
2: eh?
4: The worldwide banger.
2: Kakalika.
4: Of course, bro.
2: I got you, man. Before you leave, any shout-outs?
4: Everybody grinding, bro. Charlie.
2: Always.
4: Life
2: yeah.
4: is hard. So shout out to everybody grinding.
2: Appreciate it, man. Definitely. More respect. More respect to you, my brother.
4: I hope you're doing good, bro.
2: I'm doing great, man. Thank you for asking, man. Bless up to you. All right. Blaze, thank you for calling. You have a blessed day, man. Always. Okay, so that was Blaze going in for Dope Nation. Medical with one vote. Dope Nation with another one. Leaving Stone Boy with none. Picking five calls as usual. Moving on to my third caller. And I have His Majesty. His Majesty, welcome to the show.
5: Yo, AJ, what up with you, man?
2: I'm good.
5: Whoa. Where the dogs at?
2: The dogs are right here, my brother. They are right here,
5: that's
2: Charlie.
5: Right, you know what I'm saying? Yo, Empress Kira inside. Inside the White Lodge right now, he's saying he's going for the Rainy King. I'm saying Stone Boy.
2: Okay, Stone Boy locked in.
5: He's voting out for Stone Boy. I, the Rainy King.
2: Okay, do you have any shout-outs you want to give?
5: Yeah, shout-out to the Empress, you know, Kira inside the White Lodge, you know mm-hmm. what I mean?
2: Yep. Okay. His Majesty, thanks for calling, man. You have a blessed day.
5: Salute.
2: Always. Right, so what's your favorite call now? 0202222073. I have two more calls to pick. Talk to me. Let me know. Stone Boy 1. Medical 1. Dope Nation 1. And I have Nanesi, the beautiful Nanesi, on the line. Nanesi, how you doing?
6: I'm fine, yourself.
2: I'm doing great, Nanesi. Welcome to the show. What? Yeah, no, that's why I said I give you the dogs. May the dogs calm you down a little bit. May they calm your fights. Anyway, Nanesi, how was your day?
6: Fine. Easy.
2: Yeah, talk to me.
6: They said Tuesdays are 50 Tuesdays.
2: They said what?
6: They said Tuesdays.
2: It's what?
6: 50 Tuesdays.
2: I didn't get that. You said Tuesdays what?
6: Tuesdays are boobs Tuesdays, right?
2: Boobs.
6: Yeah.
2: This program will be OnlyFans, though. I beg.
6: Yo, let me try lying to my fellow men.
2: But why the boobs this Tuesday? I you know what, I didn't even know Tuesdays for boobs day. Like, I would have told my wife to show me a boobs. Ben, right now, dear. What was it? Eh?
6: You can feel it before coming.
2: Hey, Nanisi. This is going to be only fan show. This one. You said what?
6: The ladies are not trying at all.
2: Charlie, you know what?
6: Them something. Like, oh, men are going to stress.
2: I go keep my comment to myself before I get in trouble right now. I won't say anything. You won't put me for trouble inside, but you didn't like cry. It no go work.
6: Oh, no.
2: It no go work. It's the truth.
6: Your man.
2: Okay. So
6: kick your bag something nice.
2: So for the ladies listening right now, right? For those who know today is, you know, the front day. I can't say, but it's the front day. And you didn't excite your partner, then shame on you. That's what Nanisi, that's what she's
6: big
2: saying.
6: Thing.
2: Okay, so the men.
6: And if you are single, to find a friend and streak him.
2: Okay, so I want to say something, but on behalf of the men, I'm trying to watch my words. On behalf of the men, Nanisi, thank you very much. Okay.
6: You're welcome.
2: So I'm sure the men are excited, really, really excited for this. Now, let's see, let's get out to business though. So yeah. Which song are you voting for?
6: Shoulder.
2: And so you want to rub the shoulder. This one, they rub the front part, maybe the shoulder, right? I got you.
6: Yeah,
2: and let's see, I don't know why you're being naughty this Tuesday. I don't know whether it's Tuesday.
6: I don't know.
2: All right, okay, now, let's see. I hope your mom is not listening, though.
6: I know she's not listening. That's what I called.
2: That is it. All right, any shout-outs?
6: Shout-out to yourself.
2: Bless
6: you. And the ladies, treat the man.
2: Yes. Treat us.
6: I'm feeling it, why?
2: Your breath. Now, Riasi, Eddie, your breath, pa. Kakre biye, kakre small. No ko fio. Nanisi, thank you very much. Okay, you have a blessed day. All right. And that is a beautiful Nanisi, man. All right, I'm sure most guys are excited right about now. For whatever reason, I don't know, but they are excited. All right, so let's move on to... So that puts Medical with 2 votes, right? 2 votes, 1 each for... Stone Boy and Dope Nation. So let's move on to my last caller. Yes, hello. Hello. Hello. Yes, good afternoon. How are you doing?
1: I'm good, and you?
2: I'm doing great, sweetie. Your name and where you calling from?
1: My name is Sylvia. I think my name is
2: Sylvia. Your line is not clear. You said your name is?
1: Sylvia.
2: Sylvia. Oh, Sylvia. Yeah, I think I've seen your text before. You texted the show, right?
1: Yes.
2: Oh, okay. So I think this is the first time we are talking.
1: Yes, please.
2: Ah, good to have you. Sylvia, welcome to the show once again. How is your Tuesday?
1: Thank you. Oh, we're fine.
2: Oh, we give thanks. All right, so which song are you voting for?
1: Kakalika, sir.
2: Kakalika. Okay, I got you. Keep your fingers crossed, okay?
1: Okay.
2: All right. Before you leave, do you have any shout outs though?
1: Shout outs to all the people I listen to.
2: Nice.
1: Show me the fancy people.
2: Okay. The fancy people, eh? Okay.
1: Shout out to them.
2: All right. Sylvia, thank you very much for calling, okay?
1: Okay.
2: And you have a blessed day.
1: You too.
2: Right. Okay. So that's about it for the call lines. 5 calls. It looks like we have a tie when it comes to the call line. Tie between Medical and Dope Nation. Medical with 2, Dope Nation with 3, and the reigning champ with just 1. But man, anything can happen. Anything can happen. So keep your fingers crossed. And before we get into the next... Before we get into the total results, you can still vote. It's still open. If you want to vote on X, you can do that. 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

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When we come back, we get into the final results. 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
10: BBC News with Govinda Gill. Rescue efforts are continuing in Western Colombia to find survivors of Monday's earthquake. More than 130 people were killed, but there are fears many others remain trapped under the rubble in the cities of Cali and Pereira. A court in Syria has sentenced the ousted President Bashar al-Assad and a former head of political security to death for crimes committed during the country's civil war. Mr. Assad fled to Russia 2 years ago. Thailand's ordered the immediate suspension of gun permits after two deadly shootings in recent days, including one at a school. Thailand has one of the highest levels of gun ownership in the world. President Zelensky has accused Russia of using North Korean missiles to attack Ukraine. At least 9 people were killed overnight. Ukraine has also continued to strike warehouses belonging to the Russian online retailer Wildberries. A medical charity is warning of an extreme hunger crisis among children in Somalia. MSF says a survey at displacement camps in the southwest found half of children were acutely malnourished. Health officials in the Democratic Republic of Congo say more than 4,000 people have contracted Ebola, with half of those dying from the disease. Experts say it's the fastest growing Ebola outbreak on record. Scientists say there are small yet promising signs that coral on the Great Barrier Reef is beginning to recover from a series of mass bleaching events. The research was published by the Australian Institute of Marine Science. An IT manager in Hong Kong has admitted to stealing more than 400 laptops from his employer to fund his stock trading addiction. Ho Mangit admitted to taking the computers while working for the British accounting firm Deloitte. He sold the devices over the course of 17 months. BBC News.
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12: Shouts on Y. With AJ the Hottest. Ah!

Welcome back, folks. Let's get into the final results. Now let's start with X. And the vote line is still open. So if you haven't voted on X, you can do so. 29% going in for Shoulder, that is Medical. Stoneboy with 32% of the votes. And that puts Dope Nation at 39%. So Stoneboy with 32%. Medical with 29%. Dope Nation with 39% of the votes. So Dope Nation in the lead when it comes to X. It's still open, so if you haven't voted, you can vote. You can go to X and vote. Now let's move on to Shouts from Wild What's Up Group and see what's happening. It looks like Dope Nation is also looking good. But right behind Dope Nation is Stoneboy with Everlasting. Also, still open for voting, so it's not closed yet. You can still vote. We'll come back and check on both X and What's Up Group. I want to remind you that on the call lines, it was a tie between Medical and Dope Nation. So no points there. But Dope Nation are leading so far when it comes to two of the platforms, Shouts and Wild What's Up Group and X. Now let's move on to X and see if there's any difference. Let's start with La God. He said, AJ, today your selection be mad. I'm going for Shoulder. I do appreciate, man. I'm glad you love the selection. Big shouts going out to La God. And you are going for Shoulder. So that puts Shoulder with one vote. Moving on to the next. And this one right here says, AJ, please want you to play me Hit and Run by Shansia. Okay, I'll do that as your request. And okay, there's a second request, Temperature from Sean Paul. Okay, I'll add that to the request, okay? But for now, you voted for Kakalika by Dope Nation. You didn't add your name to it, though. Your four last number is, let me see, it's 9913, it's a 059 number. Okay, but I got you. So Dope Nation with one, Medical with one when it comes to the SMS. Let's move on to the next. This one right here said, this is Chief, one of one from Ashiama. Big shout going out to you, Chief. And you are voting for Medical Shoulder. So that's two for Medical. Let's move on. And I have Senior Petito. Big shout going out to Senior Petito. He says, greeting AJ. It's Kakalika for me. Big ups to Nana Akumwa. Ankoma, okay, and Roots also to, is it Eye Ekoskin? Is that the name? Oye, okay, Oye Ekoskin. Is that a name? Okay, whatever it is though. And also to Gabby. It's from Senior Petito. Loud at Sawam. Okay, Senior Petito. Hope I got the names right though. And you voted for who? Kakalika, right? So that puts it at 2-2. 2 for Medical, 2 for Dope Nation. Stoneboy with none yet. Moving on to the next message, this one says, okay, I'm trying to check the timestamp. I think this one came before the, all right, so let me start from, it says, good afternoon, AJ.
the hottest. It's your boy Patrick from Medina. I'm voting. My vote goes for Everlasting One God. Okay. And you want me to play you Loyalty by Loyalty from Stone Boy? I got you. And you came again and said, good afternoon, AJ. I'm Patrick. Okay, I got it for the first time. Now you're saying you're voting for, okay, Everlasting. All right. I thought I got it confused there. All right, so Everlasting it is. So Stoneboy with one, Dope Nation two, Medical two. But I got your request, so I'll add it to the requests, and in the final I'll play all of them, okay? Now let's move on to the next one. Say hi, my name is 99 Idea. 99 Idea. More like 99 Ideas. Okay. From Dodowa. Yep, Dodowa in the house. And you said I'm doing for two. Okay, I think this one be wrong text. So wrong grammar. So I think you meant I am going for two. And number two is who? Dope Nation. Right. You text again saying, hi, my name is 99 Ideas. Yes, I got it for the first time from Dodowa. I'm still doing it. Okay, it's going. All right, going for two. And I want you to play me Sober by Kweku Smoke. Okay, I'll do that for you definitely for your request. All right, so you voted for number two, which is Dope Nation. Now Dope Nation in the lead with three, Medical with two, and I have my final SMS right here with me. Let's get into it. Say, yo, AJ, this your man, Pearson, listening live from Akatamanso, and I will go for Stone Boy. Okay, I got you. So from the SMS, let me see if I have any text from WhatsApp, just to be sure. It looks like I do. So I think I have this one from David Oxford. David Oxford, are you saying, let me see. You say, I'm voting for Shatta and Medical. Okay. The song is actually for Medical, but I got you. Medical featuring Shatawale. And shout outs to Boba and Julia Oxford from David. Okay, I got you. So Medical it is. Medical, and that puts it in the tie with Dope Nation once again. 3-3. Let's see if I have any SMS. Yes, I do. Please, Nanisi. Okay, this one looks like it's for Nanisi. So Nanisi, please, should drop her number. You want her number? Nanisi, someone said drop your number. I'm single. And you didn't add your name to it. So how can she drop her number if she doesn't know who you are? So the one who sent the message, unfortunately, your name, I don't have your name here, so it's up to Nanisi to find it in the clouds. And Nanisi too, she doesn't like, you know, like pressure. She know they love then pressure some. She want everything easy. So for her to look in the clouds, yeah, then go tie up. Okay. Patience to Nanisi. Nanisi, I see your message. I see you. Okay. Right. So let's see. All right. So it's 3-3. Let's go back to the SMS and see if there are any new messages that are in. Yep. We have three. Like God, you've already voted. So I'm guessing you want to say something else. Let me look at it quickly and see exactly what you're into. What are you talking about? He said today, play me. Okay. You want me to play your track? Okay. I'll get into it. Let me see if I have any other
vote. I'm voting for Everlasting by Stoneboy. Bim, bim, bim, bim. Fire emoji. And this one is from Prince Mauli. Okay, Prince Mauli, I got it. Hey, that puts them at 333. That is Medical 3, Dope Nation 3, Stoneboy 3. Wow. What a recovery. Last SMS. Let's see where it goes. The Holy Sinner. And you are going for number 2, Kakalika. And finally, that puts Kakalika in the lead. And that's all the SMS that I have here. So for now, SMS will be deactivated in 10, 9, 8, 7, 6, 5, 4, 3, 2, 1. So that puts Kakalika in the lead when it comes to SMS. Now with the other platform, let's go back and get the final results. Let's start with the Shouts on Wire WhatsApp group. Still the same, Kakalika still in the lead. With just one vote behind. Stoneboy right behind Kakalika with just one vote. To tie it up. But the Shouts on Wire WhatsApp group is deactivated right about now. So that puts Kakalika in the lead. Let's move on to X. Okay, so let me refresh my X and see, get the final result and okay, so there's been a little change. The last time I checked X, Kakalika was in the lead. But right now, Everlasting taking over with 44% of the vote. 36 going in for Dope Nation and 21% going in for Medical. So that puts Stoneboy in the lead when it comes to X. And that's the final result. That is the final result. All right, so let's get into it. Call lines, no points for Dope Nation and Medical. When it comes to Shouts and Wire WhatsApp group, Dope Nation in the lead. When it comes to X, Stoneboy taking over. But when it comes to SMS, Dope Nation leading the charts with 4 votes, 3 for Medical, 3 for Stoneboy. So that puts Medical ahead of all of them. So Medical kick off Stoneboy from the throne to take over for the triple play. Big shout out to all those who voted by calls, SMS, WhatsApp group and X. Do appreciate, but for now the people of the capital and beyond have spoken. Kakalika gets the triple play. Yep, Kakalika from Dope Nation gets the triple play. All right, so thank you very much. Let's get into it. That's how we do it every Tuesday, Wednesday and on Thursday. All right, but Tuesday, Wednesday, that's where we get to know who takes it for the whole week. Thursday is old school. All right, so let's see if Dope Nation can last or can win tomorrow and take it for this week. So let's get into it. Your triple play for today, Dope Nation, right here, 343, Shouts on Wire.

winner for today, Dub Nation Kakalika. All right, so big shouts going out to all of you once again for taking part in the 3 for 3. All right, so let me get this you know, like correction right from Sinap, from Sinap Petito. Yes, I just went through your message again and I realized I didn't see it clearly. So you sent a shout out going out to Oya Brown Skin. I thought it was Echo. I don't know how come I saw the B as E or something. I don't know, man. But of course, yeah, so give shouts to Oya Brown Skin, whoever that is. All right, so it's 28 past the second hour of the show. And we've got more music. Yes, more music till we touch base at 3. And your request, all of that in the final hour of the show. So, but check this out, though. Have you ever looked at a brand new Samsung A-series phone or a giant smart TV and thought, maybe next year? A lot of you have done that. I've done that before, though. I don't lie. Yeah, Charlie. Sometimes I'm buy some Air Jordan back in the days. I watch them, I'm like, Charlie's one, yeah, we'll do them next year. But of course, Max Buy is telling you that you can have what you want today, like instantly. 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

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Dakuman Junction, or Doko main traffic light outside of Accra in Takoradi, Temale, Sunyani, Suedro, Brekum, Kumasi, Ho, and Koforidua. Now, are you an SHS leaver who wants to work as a security personnel? 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Once again, the number is 02444120 89. Get yourself employed. Make some side Benjamins, or kudi, or cash, however you call it. All right, folks, 32 minutes into the second hour of the show, right here on the Big Wire 107.9 FM. Let's go in for commercial break. When we come back, we've got more music till we touch base in the final hour, then we get into your request. Keep it locked.

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also for the comedy lovers, entertainment enjoyers. Jerry Ashignon is set to take center stage again on Saturday, 22nd August 2026 with his latest comedy special titled OnlyFans at Alliance Francaise Accra, 5:30 p.m. sharp. All right, tickets are going for *203*, *121*, *91#, and he's going to feature other great comedians like Clemento Suarez, Jacinta, Papaya Watamle, Uncle Cubby, Lexi the Comic, Kojo PJ, Parrot's Mouth, Gino Linta, MJ the Comedian, Alfie Nominal from Togo, Ojo, Ifya Barcelona, Ebenezer Jomo, Jeffrey Norte, among others. 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Guys, make we all talk true, all right? 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Emergencies know they give signal. It doesn't. It just happens. You don't expect it. It just happens. So when life happens, Momo Day, all right? Borrow what you can handle from your Momo app. Pay back on time. No pressure. Because when you pay back, the cycle continues and you get to do more with Momo. Responsible borrowing, be the real flex. You feel me? So Momo Day, do more with Momo. Ladies and gentlemen, it's a minute past four, which means we gotta go pay some bills, go around the world with the BBC for some news, and then when we come back, there's more music right here on The Drive of Your Life. But don't forget to send us a text on 020-222-0073. What's something you've become less certain about as you've grown older, right? As you become an adult, what's something that you've become less certain about? Alrighty, so we'll be back after this.

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2: BBC News with Sue Montgomery. Syria's ousted president Bashar al-Assad has been sentenced to death for crimes against humanity committed during the civil war. The former leader wasn't in court, having fled to Russia 2 years ago. Rescuers in Colombia are continuing to search for survivors of an earthquake that's killed about 180 people. The western cities of Cali and Pereira were among the places worst hit by Monday's quake. The number of deaths caused by Ebola in the Democratic Republic of Congo has passed 2,000. Health officials have said it's the fastest spreading Ebola outbreak in the DRC's history. Officials are blaming late detection, strained health services, and conflict for the rapid spread. Lebanon has become the first country in the Middle East to abolish the death penalty. Parliament has voted in favour of replacing the sentence with life imprisonment, with hard labour. An attack by Yemen's Houthis on a small cargo ship in the Red Sea is reported to have killed several crew members. If the deaths are confirmed, they would be the first in a Houthi strike on a ship since the start of the US war with Iran. The owner of one of Ukraine's largest metalworks says a Russian airstrike has killed seven members of staff at its site in Zaporizhia. Metinvest said more than 20 others were wounded. Hungary's parliament has approved a new president after the removal of the previous head of state. András Baka is a critic of the former prime minister, Viktor Orbán. Psychiatrists in Japan are warning that an increasing number of children are suffering from addiction to smartphones. One expert said infinite scrolling of short videos with a simple swipe had a powerful addictive pull. BBC News.
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4: 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I know. It's hard to keep up, but yeah. We ain't slowing down.
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1: Yeah, what's up?
0: Yeah, I know. It's hard to keep up, but we ain't slowing down.

0: you're looking alive. Thighs like you've been on a couple of hikes. Eyes that can see through a clever disguise. You like to sip, boy, know they advertise. You're wondering if I'm the type. Our convo's got you calling me laddie. I'm in it for your mind just as much as your body. It's in the yaki, yoga pants, doing Pilates. Forming platonic, but secretly the life of the party. And it goes from there. All the thoughts we're not supposed to share. You can see them clearly through our open stairs. What I find enticing is how you act as if no one would dare. Until I'm there.
1: So, you look like someone that is really rooted in value and principle. But sometimes you let intrusive

0: right, guys, so you heard No Level, Ladipo, Pasalu, and right now, song in the background is Deepa. And you got Majid on this one.
1: Ooh, fire. Man. And I want to tell you something about the hook, what he's saying, because it's very interesting.
0: Talk to me.
1: He's saying, deeper, deeper, deeper, deeper, deeper.
0: Mm-hmm.
1: No go tell me tupa deeper, deeper, deeper, deeper, deep. And then, like, I don't even know if it's padi. I don't even know if it's even Yoruba or if it's just slang. Padi should be like Yoruba slang.
0: Okay.
1: But padi means friend.
0: Padi means friend in Ghana too.
1: Oh, so you understand?
0: Yeah. Yeah,
1: do you understand what he's saying?
0: My padi, my friend.
1: So do you understand what he's doing on the hook? It's like deeper, deeper, deeper. Don't no go tell me to padi, deeper, deeper, deeper, deeper, deeper. But he's saying it in a way like it sounds like he's saying
0: the same
1: deeper
0: thing.
1: The whole time.
0: Right.
1: I didn't even have to explain it to you. But when we went out to Uganda, we had to give them that extra context. Like,
0: right.
1: You know, so like, right. I just love the wordplay on that. And I just thought it was a very, very catchy hook from the beginning.
0: Yeah.
1: And you know, allow me to talk some stuff. Talk some things.
0: That's what I'm always like. When it comes to your music, like, you're very intentional about, like, building on the words, the storytelling, the lyricism. Like, it's crazy.
1: I love it. I'm happy that the thing is, you know, the game makes you feel like, though I think my style is, I never treat the audience like they don't get it.
0: Yeah.
1: I do what I feel and believe that somebody will get it.
0: Yeah.
1: As opposed to saying, now I want to make my music in a way where everybody can just, you know, enjoy. I feel like music should just be your taste, and you know, and care about where you're from.
0: Mm.
1: I feel like anybody who listens to Revival will get a sense that I'm from Africa, and if you're from Africa, you might get a sense I'm from Nigeria if you listen to the album. So I love putting my culture into the music, and then also I love putting my style into the music, and my style is lifelines. Is this wordplay?
0: That's a good setup for my next question, because then where do you draw the line between creativity and then putting out what will work in the current market?
1: I feel like that's where your taste comes in.
0: Mm.
1: You know, and also what your the why.
0: Yeah.
1: Meaning, why do you do what you do?
0: Yeah.
1: You know, and I know that I'm an artist who's trying to express myself.
0: Mm-hmm.
1: Music allows me to say something, and like it just allows me to regulate my emotions. It's a very important thing for me. And so, like, there's a part of it now that I've crossed a certain threshold. Now, of course, there's a commercial side to it where I want the music to make a return on the investment of time I'm putting into it, and money that's going into it. So you can't ignore the business side. But I think the why always matters.
0: The why.
1: Because, like, I do it for a real reason. No matter the business side, there's a level of the music that cannot be compromised for me. But I will not ignore what, like, I'm here, I live in now. I'm not ignoring now to make the music. So it's just a balancing act.
0: It's a balance, because I feel like also when you're an independent artist and you're creating music, there's some level of freedom in creation, right?
1: Yeah,
0: but then once you get with the label, it's like,
1: you ain't lying. But at the same time, you know, you're right. You're not wrong.
0: Yeah.
1: You're not wrong. And I think that everybody handles the balancing act differently.
0: Yeah.
1: And for me, I've also been paired with a label that has started, you know, they respect what I do, and there's trust there. So there's room for, like, do your thing.
0: Yeah.
1: We'll give you advice and how we feel, but do your thing. So I think that's also important, because some people lock up, they link up with people who are like, no, it's this way only.
0: Yeah.
1: I can't work under those circumstances.
0: Right.
1: You know, but I also think it's if you really believe in yourself, you believe in your sound, you fight for it.
0: True.
1: Yeah.
0: True. Man, Paul, if they leave us, we're going to talk for hours.
1: I do with my G.
0: We're going to talk for hours, man. You'll be missed, man.
1: Nah,
0: and
1: for sure.
0: I'm so glad, so happy that with how the current market is, with how the industry is right now, where everybody is just focused on dropping singles, you've been able to give us, like, a solid body of work.
1: I love it.
0: Like, it's
1: I'm here for it.
0: I appreciate it.
1: And I appreciate how people are responding to it. And I know that it's the kind of thing that is worth pushing.
0: Right.
1: It's worth taking it as far as it can go and touching all the as many African countries as it can touch. And then from there, the rest of the world. You know, I think it's music that deserves to be heard.
0: Yeah, absolutely. Yeah. Before we let you go, I mean, I know they already know this, but how do we find Paul?
1: Yo, you already know what to do. It's Ladipoe. That's Ladipo on every single platform. Hit me up. You know, this movement couldn't have even happened without you in the first place. But on TikTok, it's ladipo.live. Check me out as well. You know, listen to the album. Revival is finally out. To my lifelines who have waited this long, is finally here.
0: Yeah.
1: You know, so now if you're listening to the sound of my voice right now, know that you need to go and check out Revival right now.
0: I know your fans are fed now. They're fully fed now. Like, they've been waiting for so long.
1: Do you know what the biggest compliment is? Because, you know, it's very dicey, because when somebody has been waiting for something so long, and the appetite is high.
0: Yeah.
1: You know, when we get hungry, we get angry.
0: Yeah.
1: So once that food they should taste and it's not good, they just twit.
0: I don't want to eat again.
1: But like, if they say it was worth the wait,
0: yeah,
1: then you know you've done something special. Yeah.
0: And you've catered for every single one of your fans, all of us. Cause when you know, if you want something for the streets,
1: you know,
0: Clutch
1: no level.
0: With Tenny. Tenny's told you I'm in the streets, right? That's where you find me. I'm in the streets.
1: You can find me in the streets.
0: You can find me in the streets. Tenny already told us you'll find us in the streets. You've catered for every section of your fans, because for us, the streets people, you've given us something we can hold on to, especially with the songs with
1: Emoniga,
0: with Pasalu, with Tenny on that one. And then you've given us, you know, the lover boy pull with Dio, and then, you know,
1: and then
0: with
1: pull
0: Justin.
1: Up as well.
0: Pull
1: yeah,
0: up.
1: Exactly.
0: Yeah.
1: True. Like, I feel like these different sides, they're there for a reason and they're worth exploring, you know, enjoy it.
0: Yeah, and for those of us who just want the vibes, we just want to dance, there's Joe for us too. So like, man, you've really given us a full body of work.
1: Thank you.
0: That's, it's incredible. It's
1: incredible. Thank you, I'll take those flowers. Thank you very much. They smell nice.
0: Man, Paul, thank you so much
1: for
0: coming, man.
1: Yes, YFM, thank you. You guys have moved to a different building, like I said, but it's still the same love. I appreciate you.
0: Yeah. We are in a bigger space now.
1: Yes,
0: you know.
1: Well done. Yourself, you guys have hustled too. Now if you drop your own album too, to be growth. To be about growth for real.
0: Awesome, man. Paul, I hope we see you. I know.
1: I'm gonna be back. You know, I cannot wait to perform Road Rage Old Ways with Gunna Boy in Accra or in Ghana.
0: Let me put my head of music on the spot. All right. Yeah. That's our head of music.
1: Shout out DJ Kes.
0: Yeah. Kes is it.
1: Yes.
0: When are we having Ladipo to perform Area Codes? We have this concert where wife and we hold a concert every year.
1: Okay.
0: Yeah, and we have like all the artists coming through, big stars and whatnot,
1: perform.
0: And we'd love to have you one
1: the sound
0: day.
1: Of this. You guys now, Kes now, fun.
0: Head of music, talk to us, bro.
2: You just have to work with your schedule, because we know you're a busy artist.
1: We'll just
2: ask when you're free, then we'll work around.
1: The two people that
2: there.
1: We need to have this conversation right next to each other.
0: Exactly. Emmanuel and Kes, sort it out.
1: For real, I would love to.
0: Man, Paul, it's been incredible, man.
1: Yes.
0: It's been incredible. Thank
1: always
0: you so much for
1: Thank
0: passing
1: you.
0: Through.
1: YFM is always love. It's Ladipo, but you knew that.
0: That's right. Ladies and gentlemen, that was Ladipo, the leader of the Revival. And leaving us right now, we've got Road Rage, Ladipo featuring Gunna Boy. Enjoy.

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1: You're tuned in to the drive of your life on YFM.
2: Yeah, where's she at?
1: It's hard to keep
2: your
1: up.
2: Baby, mommy,
1: we ain't slowing down.
2: I'm off a quay, it make my body tingle. Look in the mirror, see what talking get you. You should be swimming with the fishes. But I still got love for your missus and her sister. So I told

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Capo got so many watches, he might clock it. Capo got so many watches, he needs supervision. Why you walking around the facts like you're superstitious? Damn, damn, damn. 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

0: Where she at? 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Yeah, I'm off a quay and make my body tingle.
1: Spanking new music right now.
0: Yo, baby, mama ain't even post a single. Damn, where she at? Yeah, where she at?

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1: You're tuned in to the drive of your life on YFM.
0: Yeah, what's up?
1: Yeah, I know. It's hard to keep up, yet we ain't slowing down.

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You will like brows, you will like still, but you don't want karma. And as a man, we know the feet cry, cause you gotta stay strong for your mama. A lot of die young, cause one man of it handle water pressure. When you keep it inside, so we build up, and then we gonna end up on a stretcher. Boys don't talk much, but deep down, if you really wanna talk. Sometimes it will be scary, it looks so dark, but you still gotta walk. If you got a man who can come, no fear, just give him a heart. 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

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Live for the poor and strike for the weak. Sick to the core, but the kids gotta eat. Pray to the Lord, my soul to keep. Life of a man is a constant race, keep going, don't stop.